Kaiser.

Hallucination. Yes, that was it. I had been working hard. Too much work was the answer, and rest would cure that. Yes, indeed.

to me, is definitely a toy box of sorts. It's, you know, that's the whole... I love electronic music. It's for me, it's a lot of fun, you know, it's like...

Yeah.

We have been seeded on this planet as sophisticated mobile cameras. We were planted here by the cartographers whose holy books are what we would recognize as maps. Our calling is to cover every inch of the planet's surface. As we roam, we vacuum data into our sensory organs, and it is for this reason only that we exist. The cartographers realized that the optimal method of achieving a planet-wide map was to drop countless little rugged mobile devices that multiply quickly and carry themselves to all reaches of the globe. The patient cartographers pushed us out onto a spot on the surface and watched for millennia as we spread like ink over the planet, until every region came under the watchful gaze of compact mobile sensors. At the moment of death, we awaken in the debriefing room. Here, our lifetime of data collection is downloaded and cross-correlated with the data of those who have passed before us. By this method, the cartographers integrate billions of viewpoints for a dynamic, high-resolution picture of the planet. Initially, the mobile camera engineers congratulated themselves on a job well done. They waited for us to spend lifetimes turning their data sensors on patches of ground, the strata of rocks, the distribution of trees. And yet, despite the early success, the cartographers are profoundly frustrated. The mobile cameras collect very little that is useful for cartography. Instead, the devices turn their ingeniously created compact lenses directly into the gazes of other compact lenses. Day after day, with sinking hearts, the cartographers scroll through endless reels of useless data. The head engineer is fired. He has created an engineering marvel that only takes pictures of itself.

Mmh.

Yeah.

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1: Bandit
0: Chug
1: and
0: Bandit
1: Rainbow
0: Bomb
1: Chug
0: I don't know what it
1: is
0: Rainbow
1: and
0: Chug
1: Bomb
0: Bandit
1: Rainbow
0: and
2: see things that others may not see at first. But we hope to control the uncontrollable.
3: Has been astounding audiences with such non-musical sounds, such as sitting at a piano for 4 minutes presenting a silent, or by attaching a contact microphone to his Adam's apple and drinking a glass of water, trying to bypass his own ego, taste, self, or whatever it might be called, to create musical happenings with a network of microphones that record and mix sound, a collision on a street, the closing of a door, a concert, bit variations for group speakers, record players, radio tuners, tape recorders, mixers, and so on. And you will many of the speakers and microphones were distributed in odd position at each, such as the mic on the street in front of the entrance.
4: Operator?
5: Do you know the capital of Saskatchewan?
4: Well, it's probably Regina, isn't it?
5: Regina, okay, just one.
6: Yes. Is this the Buffalo operator?
5: Yes, and what did you want here, sir?
6: Well, do you have a city zoo?
5: I can't hear the name you're saying.
6: A zoo.
7: Number nine.
3: In the grooves of this record is the sound of...

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Give it to me. Back me, back me, back me, back me. And don't ever stop. And don't ever stop.

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0: It's a lie. 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But you know what truth is? It's that little man you fought with this morning, the same one you're going to make love with tonight. That's truth. That's love.
1: Sometimes I pass my eyes.
0: Honest, that

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I used to be infatuated with the gated scissor, riding around my city, staring off into the clouds, me getting busy. Dream of more dope than leaning off with unkin' them was steaming in my mama kitchen, standing in between them. Years before

longevity is maybe it has to do with how long it takes you to get to some place where you're recognized as having correct jobs. As long as you get there.

0: It's not abnormal at all. It's not abnormal at all. It's not abnormal at all.
1: It's how I was brought up, and
0: it's not abnormal at all.
1: I regard myself basically as neutral and commercial.
0: It's not abnormal at all.
1: But we were taught to obey. It's how I was brought up, and just like everybody.
2: Go back to your seat and sit down.
0: It's not abnormal at all.
1: We were taught to obey. It's how I was brought up.
0: And not abnormal at all.
2: Back to your seat and sit down.
1: It's how I was brought up.
3: Make a pair of pliers and make it very unpleasant for anybody.
1: We were taught to obey.
3: I regard myself basically as neutral and commercial.
1: It's how I was brought up.
3: And regard myself just like everybody.
0: It's not abnormal at all.
1: This is what I...
3: how I was brought up.
4: Ah, very good. I telephoned you one day, but I couldn't get you.
3: I use this torture device.
4: I decided just to be now a religious man.
5: But they want you back, now what?
3: Just like everybody.
4: We are preparing for everything possible.
5: Very good.
4: We might invite you for the football match.
5: I will be there because we have to start the basketball team again.
4: We wanted basketball between California and Washington.
5: Very good. That is it. Now we can invite Nixon this time because he still doesn't have a job.
1: How I was brought up. We were taught to obey, just like everybody, neutral and commercial, just like everybody.
3: It can be very unpleasant for anybody.
1: We were taught to obey, just like everybody. We were taught to obey, just like everybody.
0: It's not abnormal at all. Military types, old diplomats, they all maintain that kind of contact.
3: I regard myself basically as neutral.
6: Have no worries. Pursue it as you desire. Pursue it as you desire. No problems.
2: Go back to your seat and sit down. Go back to your seat and sit down.
1: Never spoke directly. It's how I was brought up.
3: Privileged information.
1: Just like everybody.
2: Go back to your seat and sit down.
3: Wearing a pair of pliers and make it very unpleasant for anybody.
1: It's how I was brought up. We were taught to obey.
3: I regard myself basically as neutral and commercial.
1: Arms deals of a fairly good side,
3: just like everyone.
1: Information that might possibly reveal about a political figure.
3: We were taught to obey.
0: Not abnormal at all.
3: But we were taught to obey, just like everyone.
2: Go back to your seat and sit down.
3: A blind eye turn. No problems at all.
1: You can take a pair of pliers and make it very unpleasant for anybody.
3: No problems at all. No problems at all.

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Your iPod's like my nuts, and it won't take long to reach your bone. 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

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I'm a cartoon, a comic book, a graphic novel Superman. 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I want wet ones, the dry ones, the bumpy ones, fat. 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
0: Ken. 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
1: That's Craig or Butch.
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0: needs a funk. 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

Flesh, as a color, is in an awful mess. 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Flesh, as a color, is about as close to a problem as a color can get. Some people think the only color flesh color should be is the color their flesh color is, which, pure and simple, is color-centric thinking. Popular in some corners. But you and I know, though, that the proper color for flesh to be is the proper color it is, varying from complexion to complexion. But if black flesh and white flesh and brown flesh and red flesh and yellow flesh and tan flesh, if all the fleshes that are flesh want to establish a sensible similarity among differences, we'd better forget the flesh and the colors it can be and think on the spirit and its singular light. Otherwise, flesh as a color could be black and blue, or even a bloody hue.

a taste, a waste, bashing, smashing blackness in the utter disgrace, like last in the race. 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
2: What happened to Ursula?
3: Who is it?
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2: Who is it?
0: Who is it?
3: Who is it?
0: Who is it?
3: Who is it?
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1: Excuse me.
0: Please, Mr. Grave Digger, don't feel ashamed as you dig little holes for the dead and the maimed. Please, Mr. Grave Digger, I couldn't care if you found a golden locket full of some girl's hair and you put it in your bucket. 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Yes, Mr. GD, you see me every day. 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Mary Ann was only 10, full of life and oh so gay. 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Very selfish. 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And just to make sure that you keep it to yourself, I've started digging holes, my friend, and this one here's for you.
1: Look at our girl. It's plainly, that's not one of them. How was this? Dog should be allowed to do it. Bloody upset. Bowdy or something at this rate.

Yeah. 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We got in the house a real, real special snack. Fruit Churrola. Fruit Churrola.

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Pigs.

bowler, Peter Stetson, piss on, Whipple, psychiatrist, Tyler Moore, Stern Rabbit, double hat, goalkeepers, hip helmet, actors, only hat, pathology, trash helmet, eaters and drinkers, bobble hat, talkers and winkers, rare-eyed ringers, mingers, monkeys. 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

0: walkers, snowboarders, couriers, porters, VIPs, carriers, farriers, taxidermists, remedials, tossers, rednecks, apes, hunters, miners, lovers, husbands, wives, lost souls, soulmates, agoraphobics, arachnophobics, claustrophobics, maniacs, hunters, shunters, and...
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0: Who's that with Vittorio?
1: She doesn't look familiar.
0: Who can she be?
2: What happened to Ursula?
3: Who is it?
4: Who is it? Who is it?
2: Who is it?
4: Who is it?
3: Who is it?
4: Who is it?
3: Who is it?
5: It's me.
2: Wow. 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

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Calamity all knowing, he dropped that guitar.

Besides, Denise, the Polynesian waiter, who'd only been misheard, but was subject to abuse, and I got cut.

Lotus Ordosichlorum. Drunk off this Captain Morgan. Spit it like a dragon, scorching. Fireballs, toss a rack to the dormant, eating an orange. The bullshit I'm ignoring.

Patron, patron Lopez. Patron, patron Lopez. Patron, patron